excuse me, but you're in my space. 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

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And I dreamed your dream for you, and now your dream is real.

A tree now it sings salvation's on its way. Now you're drinking more and riding less out of fortune teller. That's what she said.